0: dance music. You're listening to Hardwell on Air.
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2: Tonight, we're not just dancing. Tonight, we break the limits of time.

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If you're not dancing, then you're just in somebody else's way that is dancing. Don't be that person. Don't be that guy or girl. You already know what to do. Shake that. Come on. Shake that. Left to right. Shake that. Come on. Shake that. Left to right. Shake that. Come on. Shake that. Left to right. Shake that. Come on. Shake that. Left to right. Shake that. Come on. Shake that. Don't be shy. Shake that. Come on. Shake that.

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0: 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Proud to be different. Detox. Detox. Radio 105.
1: Sit back. 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
0: Detox. 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Detox. Detox.
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A little feel like you know, back when everything was hot, you know, in the summertime, back in the day when things were really hot, you know. You know, a little place called Watts, Mozambique, you know. It was a cool place, you know, it was a place you could go on stage and, you know, just let your nuts hang, you know what I'm saying? It's, you know, it's one of them kind of things where, you know, you might see a babe, you know, she's just in town for one night only and her girlfriends want to show her a good time, you know. You know, and, you know, back when we was doing it real big, you know. You know, we used to come out in a group. We used to strike a pose, 45 degrees. And we used to low lick 'em. What was going down? You know what I mean?

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She got full of dumb, Julio suck it in slow mo. Go, go, go, go. 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Go. I just went deep, super deep, she want some more. 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Yeah, she ride it like a bike. 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
1: 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I'm still thinking about the Pentagon. 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For 60 years?
0: Sì, stavamo continuando a pensare questa strana coincidenza che magari non lo so, magari chi ha fatto l'attentato lo sapeva, ma the people that do the attack, the terrorists attack, maybe they knew it.
1: If you would have told me that on the street, I would have never believed you.
0: No,
1: I would have never believed you.
0: Se ti avessi incontrato per strada e me l'avessi detto, non ti avrei creduto. Ti avrei preso per una mentirosa.
1: Well, here we go with the second hour now.
0: Questo è, esatto. 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Your booty is if it's doing big things, then girl, you do that shit. One look at you, and I knew that shit. They don't know your name, tell them you that bitch.

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0: All right, let's keep it going right now. Let's keep it moving and get ready. We got Diddy
1: in the news.

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